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1: 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Drop off a citation.
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0: Stagecoach just crossed from Enterprise with temporary tag standby. I'm on a white Dodge Charger.
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0: Meet David Boy 830032. David Boy 830032.
1: 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Expiration May 2026. 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
0: That works. So 28938 Young Ida Henry 938 YIH. You just let another silver in color Honda Sonata. You got a parking lot of Circle K off Alexander Road, Cornerstone.

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0: Road near Cornerstone with Arkansas tip tag, David Boy 938665. That's DB 938665. It's going to be on a white Ram.
1: Ten four insurance confirmed July of 26, 52 to the white Beatty.

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0: 10-4 on a black or beige Cadillac Escalade, I believe. Last name is Ruiz out of Little Rock. Insurance confirmed October 27.
1: 10-4.

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Northeast, box 10-1, fall, Salas Produce, fall, Salas Produce, first page. 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

0: Really? Your 51 returns to Luis Castro Morales of Little Rock. ID only. Several citations. Nothing further.
1: Thank you. Thank you.
0: Did I have another unit with traffic?
1: No. 12-5,
0: go ahead.
2: I'll be out with Arkansas 28, Adam Paul King 40, Adam APK 40A. We just went on a Severn color Fiat. We off the South Service Loop by the Mobile One.
0: Ten 452 to a Yolanda Ross of Little Rock Insurance, confirmed June of 27.

179, Little Rock. Traffic 440, it'd be at the 5, 440 westbound at the 5, Tennessee 28, 017, 326, Tom, 017, 326, Tom.

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0: 10-4, that's going to be 52 out of Albuquerque, New Mexico. Expiration is 2033. The last name is Reeves Garcia.
1: Ten four shows valid.
0: 10-4, sir.
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0: 12, who's in for traffic?
1: Five three, go ahead.
0: The Bauxite Highway and border with Arkansas. Stand by. Yeah, with Arkansas, Adam out of Union, 62 Paul, AIU, 62 P, on a Scion.

0: 503, is it going to be a blue Toyota?
1: 10-4.
0: 10-4, 10-N, James of Sheridan. Insurance is confirmed November 26th.

0: Roger. Roger.
1: Go ahead.
0: That'll be our boy Lincoln Lincoln 88 Sam BLLAAS. Be in the parking lot of Circle K Alpha Alexander Road and Stagecoach.
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1: 10-9. 10-4. .205, your 28 returns to a white Nissan Altima to a Penelope Carey of Malvern. Insurance is confirmed in February of
0: 27.
1: 206 Central, I've
0: got traffic, I've
3: got traffic.
0: Got traffic, when you ready?
3: I'm sorry, 206, do you have traffic? 10-4, I'm going to be in the parking lot of the Dollar General off of Highway 5 near North Shope with Arkansas Boy Boy Sam 02 Lincoln. That's BBS 02L. It's got a nice plate on the silver and color Chevrolet.
1: 10-4 to a Caitlin Bell of Delight. Insurance is confirmed December of 26.
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0: 10-4.
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1: 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Nothing further.
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0: It's going to be off Marie Drive and Briner Circle with Arkansas 10th Tank, David Boy 42. Correction, David Boy 542-716. That's DB 542-716. It's going to display on the dark colored Mustang.
1: 10-4, copy Briner, and what was the rest?
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0: 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And she's throwing apple juice bottles at the 13-year-old.
1: 503, received.
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0: 10-4 of Fox Side is shown to be 52 with a valid Class D. Nothing further.
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0: 10-4 on a silver Chevrolet Blazer to Kenneth Smith of Benton Insurance, confirmed March of 26. It shows that registration is suspended for not having insurance at time of an accident back in February.
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0: Charlie, 1 Central.
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0: No, we'll get rest of the night. Show me 10-7, please.
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0: 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I copy South Service Road. I didn't get the rest of it.
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3: 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Caller fell off his walker. He's been on the floor for 2 hours and wants to go to the hospital.
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1: 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Insurance unconfirmed, April of 27.

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0: Daryl Wallace of Alexander is showing to be 52 with a valid class D. No traffic violations. Yes, so to have numbers, nothing further.
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standby for a location. It's going to be on Arkansas Union Sam Adam Paul Henry X-Ray Henry. Union Sam Adam Paul Henry X-Ray Henry.

0: 10-4, that's going to be on a Fiat out of Bryant. Insurance confirmed August of 27.
1: 10-4 Cross Street is Woodlawn Drive. 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

0: 10-4, copy Woodside. What was the cross with Woodside?
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0: 08-51 by name and date of birth.
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0: Last name Thomas, first name Shelley, black female, date of birth 1984-04-14, repeating 1984-04-14.
1: Shelley Thomas of Alexander is shown to be 52 with a valid class D. Doesn't show to have any traffic violations. Nothing further.
0: 10-4, thank you.
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1: I'm going to be off Michelle Drive near Mary Drive with Arkansas Boy Paul John 57 Lincoln. It's BPJ 57L. It's going to display on that silver Ram.
0: Tip 4, out of Alexander, insurance confirmed July 27, 52.

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0: 10-4, can you 21 Nuclear Marker? They have some questions about the vehicle that they just towed for you.
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1: Joan Drive, worth 14,000 blocks, sandbar still rolling. It's going to be a temp tag on a GMC Yukon, standby on a final location. Be Joan and Vine, standby on the temp tag.
0: Four. 47 Central Traffic.
2: 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Receive the 229 of Arkansas, Adam Zero Paul, 26 William, AZP 26W.
0: Four on a white Ram, Dakota Knowles of Benton, insurance confirmed August of 27. Can you 10 on your 20, please?
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1: I'm going to be out with Arkansas 945 X-Ray King Zebra. That's 945 XKZ. It's going to be displayed on a gray colored Honda. We're going to be off I-30 frontage eastbound, just east of the Ditchwitch.
0: Ten 452 to Karen Zimmerman of Alexander. Insurance confirmed. May of 27.

0: 108. I've got the temp tag and a 51 by name Dave Burke. When you're ready.
1: Go ahead.
0: Temp tag, David Charles, 220102. Repeating, David Charles, 220102.
1: 10452 to Margaret Chambers, insurance confirmed, November of 26.
0: 51 is going to be last name Atkins, Adam Tom King, Ida Nora Sam. First name is Ronald, common spelling, white male, date of birth, 1985-0522, repeating 1985-0522.

0: 10-4, you 10-12 with Ronald Lee Atkins, 522 of 85.
1: 10-4.
0: 10-4, it's possibly 53 out of BB, but they'll only pick up surrounding counties and Pulaski County only. DO is valid. One citation with numbers.
1: 10-4, thank you.
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0: Going to be at High Road in Sardis with motorcycle tag 742 Henry X-Ray. 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
1: Ten four on a blue Suzuki to a Jerry Davidson of Benton. Insurance confirmed October 26th.

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1: Go ahead.
0: Name spelling is Mary, Adam, Tom, Henry, Edward, Nora, Young. First name is Austin. Date of birth 2004-04-03. Repeating 2004-04-03. What now?
1: Austin Massenet of Alexander is shown to be 52 with a valid class D. Does show a motorcycle endorsement. No traffic violations, nothing further.
0: Thank you.

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1: Highway 67 in the highway department with Arkansas boy Adam Victor, 66 Young, BAV 66Y.
0: On a blue Dodge Charger to James Lovell of Benton, insurance confirmed September 26th.

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2: 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I'm going to have 3 over 1251 is my number when you're ready.
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2: First one, 948-841-716. 948-841-716. Black female.

0: 503, Braley Golden of Hot Springs is shown to be 52 with no traffic violations. Nothing further.
1: Second is going to be Arkansas 947-252-237, 947-252-237, White Mountain.
0: Ethan Sparks of Donaldson is shown to be 52 with an intermediate. No traffic violations, nothing further.
1: Okay, for last, going to be 947-322-456. 947-322-456.
0: Hayden Murphy of Bismarck is shown to have a valid permit. No traffic violations, nothing further.
1: 10-4, can you check and see if there's any restrictions on that permit?
0: None.
1: 10-4, thank you.
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2: 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We displayed on a black and color Nissan Maxima. Standby for stop location. We're still rolling southbound on Alexander Road.

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1: Ten four comes back 52. Last name is Guzman. Alexander, insurance confirmed August 27th.

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1: 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Green Living Center, 6907 Highway 5 North, room 203B. 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He is showing aggressive behavior and hitting people. 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

Bucks 20-1, accident, unknown injury, 5320 North Tawny Road, accident, unknown injury, 5320 North Tawny Road, first page. Talker 5.

Bucks 20-1, accident, unknown injury, 5320 North Tony Road, second page, Stalker 5.

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0: Browner Circle with Arkansas. Paul King, Boy Charles Young Lincoln. Paul King, Boy Charles Young Lincoln. Stagecoach in Browner.
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1: Okay, would
0: you... George Edward King, 13, Zebra, 7613, 12698.
1: I copied everything except for the character between George and Edward. Your radio broke out on you. Did I hear correctly a 9?
0: Let's go from the beginning. Let me get on my car. Hold on just a second.
1: Copy, sir.
0: The VIN's going to be 2 George Charles Edward King 13 Zebra 7613 12698.
1: Can't afford to turn 52 on a gray Chevy. Pick up out of Benton to a John Murphy. So confirmed insurance August the 27th. Showing a 28-1 Frank Adam, David Adam, 1FADA. Frank, go ahead with your 51.
0: Ten-4, are you ready for the 51?
1: Ten-4, go ahead, sir.
0: Last name is Harmon. First name Carson, white male, date of birth 2010-0205, repeating 2010-0205. And Carson is spelled Charles Adam Robert Sam Edward Nora.
1: And for that subject out of Benton, showing a valid intermediate. Showing Act 394 and seatbelt for restrictions. No endorsements. No numbers previous for accident. And set this month. He's otherwise 1052. No numbers.
0: Kim Ford, thank you.

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0: Well, behind Custom Cannabis, Adam Victor William, 56 Young. Adam Victor William, 56 Young.
1: Show 210-4, showing 52 on a black Hyundai Sonata out of Sherwood to a Michaela Murphy. Unconfirmed insurance, March 26th.

0: Go ahead, sir.
1: Address on that return. Could you send Sherwood by there and see if this RO knows where her vehicle is?

0: 47, go ahead.
1: Larry's Pizza, Howie 229 with Arkansas. Boy, Noor, Edward, 59, Sam, B and E, 59S.
0: White Kia Soul out of Benton. Confirmed insurance April 27.
1: Temple.

0: Too good.
1: Just information, Sherwood. 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
0: Or do they know that female?
1: I'm asking them now.
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0: South Central, 308.
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0: Sir, County's asking if you can assist them with checking the area of La Herradura at 14106 Chico Road, 14106 Chico. Being referenced to reckless driving, a large group of cars racing up and down Chico and doing donuts in the La Herradura parking lot.
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0: That's 10-4, sir. One of our callers also advised, it sounded like gunshots were also going off. We're not certain if it was actual shots fired or if it was backfires from some of the vehicles.
1: 10-4-96. 202-308. Go ahead, sir. I'll go ahead and start that way with you. There's normally 100 to 150 cores. I've got Adam 80, correction, Adam 90 in route as well. 10-4.
0: Central copies direct.

0: 202-308's information. We are taking another call. Well, there's a possible disturbance that's broke out in the middle of the car meet as well.
1: 10-4.
2: About 10 out. So is it physical?
0: It's unknown at this time. We're having trouble getting information out of the caller.
1: 10. Great.
0: Time to show you upgrade. We are getting information that it is possibly a disturbance with weapon now.
1: Direct. 202, I'll be upgraded as well.
0: To a jack, I'll be sure you code 3.

0: 202-308. The only information we're getting is a black male walking around and waving a firearm in the air. Our caller's not being very cooperative and disconnected.
1: We're out of Mableville cutoff as well, right in front of me.
0: Copy that.

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1: 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Well, and go ahead and show me 10-7, please. Y'all have a good night.
0: Yeah, 4 as well.

0: 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Flame dispatch at 1063 for 202 and 308 at La Herradura. 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
0: Copy 308, I'll say.
1: Further on this blackmail.
0: Clearly, that's negative on our end. The caller refused to provide any other and disconnected.
1: 10-4.

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0: 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Change secured. I'm releasing it. Copy that.
1: Lane dispatch is 1064. All traffic resume normal.
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0: Give me a 21.

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1: 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He's aware. He's 96.
0: Before he's letting those multiple vehicles run into red lights.
1: Central 202, I apologize, Mike. Good to show you clear of what her address.

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1: East Cheney and 229 of Arkansas, Adam Robert, X-ray 20 Lincoln. ARX 20 Lincoln.
0: Equinox out of Benton.
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1: Crystal 28, Lincoln 8, Robert Tom, Adam Tom, Robert, L8RTAVR. He is played on a white in color, Nissan Altima. Be on a south service loop by the number 1.
0: I apologize. What state do you live at, though?
1: Yeah, Arkansas 28.
0: 10-4, I apologize. I ran it wrong. Showing 52 on a white Lincoln MKZ out of Valonia. Confirmed insurance, August 27.
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1: 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We'll be running emergent back to ACH about a 25-minute ETA.
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0: 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Closest stop location is going to be Grand and Roosevelt.
1: Did you tell them Black Hyundai venue for Carrie Davenport, Chris Crane Hyundai of Conway, confirmed insurance, June 26th?
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0: 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Boy Lincoln John, 87 Zebra.
1: Boy Lincoln John, 87 Zebra on a white. Toyota Sienna, last of Reynolds out of Alexander, confirmed insurance at 52.
2: 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We just went on a white color Chevy pickup. Let me on I-30 Frontage Road, eastbound, just before the 126.
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0: That was Boy Frank Lincoln 98 Frank BFL 98F. We just went on a gray and colored Dodge Charger. 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
1: Go ahead. 2-9-49 with me at this traffic stop. I got multiple occupants in this vehicle.
0: What's your location, sir?
1: I'll be I-30 Frontage Road eastbound at the ditch, which is just before the 126 by the mobile one.
0: 10-4, I'll be en route.
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12 Foster Drive, another serial number off of, I believe, DeRay 19, to be a handgun. It'd be David Robert Young, Lincoln 023478, DRY L023478.

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0: Timberlake and 229. Timberlake and 229. Calls both as a white male, wearing a red cutoff shirt, khaki pants, carrying two backpacks. Concerned about what he could be doing in the area, is not familiar with him.

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0: The last name Beard, common spelling, first name Dustin, date of birth 1988, 10/09/1988, 10/09, white male.

0: 487, Best in Beard, 1988-1009 out of Benton. Shot an ID only. Has shown previous for possession in 23 at a Celine. Does show number, should be parolee under active supervision. Yes, search waiver. He is 1052 at this time.
1: What's wrong with me giving him a courtesy ride to 138 North Roosevelt? Copy, starting my lecture.

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310, welfare concern. Joan Drive, 14100. Caller advising that her father-in-law sent concerning messages. Now he's not answering the door. Can hear dogs barking inside the house. It's going to be a Clayton Moorhead. Caller's going to be waiting out in the front yard in a white Chevy Silverado for an officer.

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0: Show me out with an oversized load, about the 95 eastbound of I-30. I don't have an LPN for you right now.
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0: Copy, I'll get you on the call. Be advised, I do have Paul 10 and Sam 25 in route. It's just going to take a minute.

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1: Amber Kienzel, 1987 0226, possibly 53 out of Saline County, FTA. Can failure to pay fines, committing false alarm, criminal mischief. Besides that, class ID suspended, minor traffic numbers, probationer, active supervision, ES search waiver. You want me to confirm?
2: Stand 4, go ahead and confirm.
0: 310, I got another one, 51.

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0: 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Endorsements for tanks, doubles, triples, restrictions, corrective lenses. Minor traffic numbers, he's 52.

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0: 310, Sling County confirmed on their warrant. They're wanting to issue a court date. I have that when you're ready.
1: We'll go with that court date.
0: Court date for Saline County, December 3rd, 8 a.m., Benton District Court.

0: 38 dispatch information.
1: Good.
0: Just FYI, there's a detailing crew behind DFA. They're cleaning all of the state vehicles back here.
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And if so, they can move their vehicle on Capitol whenever

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0: 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On callback, caller would only give us her name, would not give us address, stated she didn't mean to call.
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1: 188.
0: Off the 97 westbound of I-30, I'm going to be out with a white conventional empty flatbed with an oversized load on it. Stand by, I'll give you an LPN.
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0: 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I'll be at a gas car with some unreadable temp tags on a GMC Acadia, silver in color.
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0: Last name Banks, common spelling. First name is Frederick with an E-R-I-C-K. And his middle initials A. He's a black male, 1990-0820. And his CDL number in Louisiana is 011580571. I'm showing 53 out of Northwest Arkansas, just to confirm that.
1: Stand by.

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0: 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Are you 1012?
1: Negative, go ahead.
0: I've got a possible 53 out of Van Buren County for your subject. It is showing to be a misdemeanor failure to appear, with the original charge being driving with a temporary 72-hour license plate that's expired. Pick up within Van Buren County, repeating possible 1053.
1: 10-4, we're way outside of that. Isn't that all you see?

0: 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That's all for your subject.
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1: Copy en route, 1900 Deathwood Drive. Caller says that a tree has fallen on a house and a car. Doesn't think anyone's home.
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3: 88. Want to be I-30 westbound 97 with a red truck tractor and a black scrap haul. It's going to be Oklahoma trailer, David King 803. I can't read the last digit.
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1: 203.
0: 203, callers want to make reports of reckless driving. 15704 Don Parker states, last couple days, the dump truck has been speeding up and down the roadway, asking to set up extra patrols. I have that name and phone number if you need it.
1: 10-4, I've got it. I'll be 10-6, public service.
0: TM4.

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0: 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The tree fell yesterday morning. They've already taken steps to have somebody out here and get it removed. Engine one, be back in service.
1: 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I'll show you clear back in service.
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0: And 10-4, go ahead.
1: 1 John 4 Boy Adam 3 Hotel 1 2 Boy Lincoln 5 6 2 1 6 0.
2: Copy, 11 out 10
0: out. On a blue Jeep, August 2026. Should be displaying Union Sam Adam Nora Sam Robert Robert out of Hagerville. Coverage confirmed. It's shown 52.
1: Definitely. Thank you.

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Boy Robert Edward 95 Mary, BRE 95M. Boy Robert Edward 95 Mary, 5200 Gray, Tacoma, September 2027. Out of box light coverage confirmed 53. 53-

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0: 136 eastbound of I-30. It's going to be a Texas trailer tag. I believe it's 024 boy 785.
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0: 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County is asking for assistance with an illegal burn. 14651 Linda Lane. States they're a ways out.
1: 10-4. I'll be 96.
0: Caller stated that behind a new mobile home looks to be a small trash or brush fire.

0: 10 Central.
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1: 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In the county, the deputies handle illegal burns. Would you like me to start northeast?
0: Negative. 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I'm from the other side of town, so it'll be a few minutes.
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0: Can you advise Little Rock, 13541 Sars Road. Got a dementia lady wandering, trying to wander into the road. 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I'll be out with them shortly.
1: 10-4, we'll reach out to them.

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0: Just information, sir. I'm holding a name in 88 for a keep the peace on Shannon Hills Drive.
1: 10-4.

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1: 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I should have that name in 88 for the keep the peace. They've now called back, advised they're waiting at Family Market for you as well.
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1: 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We just live in a black and colored Kia. Be Alexander Road 111.
0: Ten four and a black. Altima, January 2027 out of Pine Bluff. Coverage confirmed 52.
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0: 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Bye, Grandma.
1: Where it goes to I-30 eastbound, he's got a flat tire he's changing right on the white line, and I'll have that right lane occupied.

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1: Copy en route. Midland Soccer Field 3865 Midland Road. Gonna be a 1-year-old child that has passed out, not awake, is breathing, but it is weak.

Attention all units, please stand by for a Volo out of Bryant PD. Attention all units, please be on the lookout for a white 2023 Dodge Challenger displaying Adam Lincoln Sam 13 Charles. It's ALS-13C. Vehicle was stolen from 1000 Whirlwind in the city of Bryant sometime after September 13th. Unknown direction of travel, unknown suspect information. If located, stop, hold, notify Bryant PD. Volo out 1251.

0: Wait. Got this black Tundra stops on Elm. We're spinning around, heading to the Grove. It's an Aaron's truck that should be there.
1: Tien 4.

0: Yeah, I'm still at the interchange here with Adam 10.
1: 10-4, was just checking your status, sir. Thank you. $12.59.

0: 484 syndrome. 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Both vehicles left the scene. Just going to get their information.
1: I'm 10-4, ma'am.

0: 484 Central. 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
1: Well, 484. That incident number is 467. 467.

0: this at? It's Fry Ninja 1.
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0: Can you show us back in service? 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
1: Tim 4, as described, June 2026, coverage advisory 52.

0: Delta EMS to Adam on that call.
1: Good, sir.
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1: Ten four, sir. Can I get a point of contact, name and number?
0: Bo Hickey, H-I-C-K-E-Y, 870-227-9128.
1: Ten four, sir. Got you on MAC 3.
0: MAC 3, copy. I'll let you know if we get done earlier and need to extend. Thank you.

0: 34 Central. Can you advise me that report number one more time, please?
1: Zero, 467
0: Tim, thank you.

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0: Arkansas 28, when you're ready. Adam X-ray Robert 08, me. Adam X-ray Robert 08, me.
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0: 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I've got that return.
1: Go ahead.
0: That's coming back to a red 2001 F-150 showing expiration of November 2026 with owners showing Dwayne and Shaquille. Insurance is unconfirmed, 1052.
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0: 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I'm waiting on my computer to quit spinning before I can physically punch in, if you want to put that in the log.
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1900.

0: 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I'm going to be out on Grand Avenue near North Roosevelt Street.
1: Sim 4 as described, December 2026, out of Haskell. Coverage confirmed 52.

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1: 484.
0: Last name is Hyatt Henry Ida Adam Tom Tom. First name is Raymond. Date of birth 1953-11-18. White male.
1: 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I'm not getting a return out of Arkansas. Do you possibly have a DL number?

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That date of birth is going to be 1963-11-18. 63-11-18, white male.

Sam Fort, Raymond Lee Hyatt, 1963, 11-18, 52, Class D valid, minor traffic, numbers, he's 52.

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0: 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What's up, Sam?
1: Be traffic, old Highway 30, just off of 165, about the white tractor. Correction, white pickup, flatbed trailer, no 28 to the rear.
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0: 484, just information. We just received a call from Union Pacific. They advised us that they're having issues with the arms at the Grand Avenue Railroad intersection, and they have somebody en route to fix them now.
1: CN4, I just had a civilian call me of that.

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1: North. 10-4.

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0: I'm going to be off at Alexander Road near Cornerstone with Arkansas Boy King Young 32 Dom. That's BKY. That's BKY. It's going to display on that dark color F-150.

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0: BB Owens, 1979, 0513, Alexander and Cornerstone.
1: Go ahead.
0: Sam 4, Stevie Owens, 1973, out of the city of Alexander, PD, FTA, domestic battery. Besides that, class D, valid, minor traffic, numbers, probationer, active supervision, yes, search waiver. Do you want me to confirm?
1: Well, could you confirm that for me first?

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1: Go ahead.
0: Sir, the jail is asking you give them a 21 in relation to your subject.
1: Cancel. Central, you can advise Union Pacific that the guardrails are messed up on the Grand side and on the Pine side that they're working fine.
0: 10-4, ma'am.

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1: 177.
0: I mean, Highway 165 just north of Scott. Go out to Arkansas 20. 1647. Go ahead, Long. 6 inspection.
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0: 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Good.
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0: 17.
1: Traffic 30 eastbound 101, Florida 28. Boy, Nora, Ocean, 1 Paul, X-ray. BNO 1PX, Florida.
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0: 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Can you start the next code 11 for 206 to Travis Alpha? Confirmed on the jail. 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

0: 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I'll be 10-7. 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Four. 10-4, thank you.
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0: 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I'm going to be following this individual to their residence, make sure that they make it back instead of having car issues.
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0: 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It's a light-colored four-door SUV. 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
1: 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Yeah.
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1: Awesome.
0: 40 West, taking the 5 with South Oklahoma, Adam Williams, 6810, 10-6 inspection.
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1: 179?
0: Traffic, I-30 eastbound, 116, Texas 28, X-ray Zebra, Zebra 5809, X-ray Zebra, Zebra 5809.
1: Okay, 16, good stuff.

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0: Arkansas 51 when you're ready.
1: Go with that number.
0: 946-412-096. 946-412-096. She'll return to Benjamin Alvarez.
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0: 310, just information. Metro just called us and said they were unable to take that tow. We're going to start nuke them.
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1: Go ahead.
0: Comes back to your Benjamin Alvarez subject. Mammoth Springs. Shows have a class of D. David, valid driver's license. All endorsements are on motorcycles, no restrictions. Shows he had a transfer license to from Florida in 2023. Couple standalone violations as well. He's 1052.
1: And 4, thanks.
0: 1702.

310. Sir Newcomb is en route 2025.

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0: 10-4.

0: 66 dispatch, zone 2 is 10-4, and I'll be off grounds and route to Chick-fil-A.
1: 10-4?

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1: Three, 10, 10, 4.

0: 205, go ahead.
1: Good evening. You can show me tonight.
0: Two oh five, Tim.

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0: 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Tell group two.
1: It's going to be at the Circle K, 13625 Miami Ridge. Suspect has been banned from the property, is there now. It's a white male in a white truck. Caller advising now that they left the store, took a right in front of the Hogs store.

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0: We're finished with MAC 3.
1: Right. 10-4, thank you, sir.
0: Thank you. Y'all have a safe night.
1: You as well.

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1: 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I have a tow truck, no 28 on the rear.
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0: Celine Central to the jail.
1: Go ahead.
0: Information, I have a Benton PD officer en route from Celine Memorial with one combative. Advise he might need assistance and the chair when he gets to Sally Port.
1: Go ahead.
0: I have a Benton PD officer en route with one combative from Celine Memorial Hospital. Gonna need assistance at the Sally Port and possibly the chair.
1: What's the ETA, and is it male or female?
0: One male, en route from Celine Memorial Hospital, probably less than 5 minutes.

0: 177, Little Rock traffic.
1: 177. 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
0: 440 East, it's a 5. I'm about the blue tractor, flatbed trailer. No 28 to the rear. It's being covered up by the banner.
1: 1820.

0: 7-9, what were...
1: 7-9.
0: Contact state police and see what it is they're going to be needing and where they're at. I'm at headquarters now.
1: 10-4, I'm on the phone with them now. They're at Chico.
0: Are they eastbound or westbound?
1: Stand by.

0: Sorry about that. They're on the phone giving their information. They advised that they are at Chico westbound, advised that they have a non-English speaking driver that had her back tandems locked up going down the interstate, as well as they're requesting a full inspection of this vehicle.
1: 10-4, I'm right here at the lights at Baseline. Tell them I'll be there in just a second. I'm 10-19.
0: 10-4, thanks, sir. 1822.

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1: Go ahead.
0: TMC is advising they're going to be on the service road westbound just before baseline.
1: 10-4, I'm turning around to Chico now.
0: 10-4, thanks, sir. 18-4.

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0: 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I'll be 10-6 inspection. Here's the wise word.
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0: 179.
1: The trailer tag on this is Texas 167 Boy 318. Texas 167 Boy 318.
0: 10-4-8, 10-4-9.
1: And we're going to need to contact a wrecker service that can move this truck down the road and advise them that the number 4 axle, one of the axles on the trailer, is seized up due to a bad wheel bearing. So I don't know if they'll need to bring a low boy or how they want to haul it.
0: 10-4, sorry, 10-4-9.

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1: Go ahead.
0: East End Towing is asking, is this going to be considered as a police tow, or is this going to be considered as the owner is going to be paying for the tow?
1: This is going to be a police tow. She was placed, state police wrote her for unsafe vehicle, and there's no way it can move. She's going to continue driving.
0: 10-4, sir, 18-52.

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1: One 179 East End will be en route. 1854.
0: U60 in. Gonna explain on that. Gray Chrysler Grand Caravan.
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0: 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That's where it pinged.
1: Temple.
0: It's going to be near Lock 406.
1: Temple. Six Central, clear stop.
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